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3: The views expressed here during discussions, debates, and other programs are strictly that of the participants and not of the management of Radio Pakistan Toronto and CMR. Similarly, Radio Pakistan Toronto is not liable for any false, misleading messages from our advertisers. An advertiser is solely responsible for claims and litigation that may arise from airing of such ads.
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0: Hello, this is wife of son of Sector Karakam Dasami. And in the end, the wedding season and the wedding, you can the Mari Savianga put just one alarm on the Sully. Nam Yepo me and the wedding sari go in a function actum. Imam Buendra the Wambi and the Scarver related Quebec, Kanda Mark Textiles Lada, Nam Sari went of them. And the Pony Lemerson, Mulikate, the Madri, Nella selection of saris, Lamiricade, other kit a matching blouse, Sumambi, and gaining your curriculum. Alan Wanga Wurna Mundaswana and the Thuni went to take. நல்ல தேஜஸ் மங்கேரிக்கணும் அப்ப எல்லாவே ஒரு இடத்துல இருக்கும் மறந்துடாதேங்கோ
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1: Keep in mind, Rexdale Boulevard is still closed both ways west of Highway 27 for a police investigation. We also have a crash at Eglinton and Pharmacy. And there's some road work on Highway 410 southbound's ramp to Sandalwood. We're fully closed. 403 eastbound at Winston Churchill, a right lane is blocked. And Winston Churchill ramps to the 403 eastbound are still closed off for road work. 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With the latest traffic, I'm Antonia Altabonte.
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9: We have a crash on Highway 410 northbound ramp to Steeles in Brampton. A right lane and shoulder is blocked. Expect delays. Also, it looks like we're dealing with a crash 401 eastbound collectors at Liverpool Road in Pickering in the left lane. It looks like the police investigation at Rexdale Boulevard and Highway 27 has fully cleared. And Eglinton and Pharmacy, we're dealing with a crash. 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With the latest traffic, I'm Antonia Altabonte.
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The advertisements, views, and opinions expressed in the radio show are that of the sponsors, guests, and callers, and are not necessarily those of the South Asian Unlimited show, host, and its producers. The show is for entertainment purposes only and does not advocate any sponsors' messages. It is solely the responsibility of the advertiser or sponsor.

0: 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it'll be a nice sunny beautiful day. Sunset 9:04 PM, maximum temperatures 24 degree tak hi pahunchenge. Tomorrow 26 maximum, Sunday 27, and then starts the fun time, summer wala weather. Monday ko 27, Tuesday 32, 34 on Wednesday, 35 on Thursday. Enjoy kare, koi complain nahi honi chahiye. 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So all the Iraqi fans or Senegal ke fans jo hain pahunch jayenge stadium mein, and Norway takes on France today with top spot in group 1 on the line, and group I on the line actually. And dusri taraf jo hai kafi important games aaj kheli jayengi, and Uruguay battles Spain today in group H, New Zealand up against Belgium, Egypt Iran ke sath khelega group G mein. Some very very interesting 6 matches going to be played today. And studio ka number 416-593-0005. Canada's next game is Sunday, Los Angeles mein against South Africa. Us game ki hum sabko hamara betabi se intezar hoga. Watch every match at the fan zone by the falls from 11 AM to 11 PM in Niagara Falls. Brampton TV and Appliances Sultan ji aage chalkar hamare saath honge with some amazing deals for Canada Day. और टीवी, अप्लायंस, लॉन्ड्री, जो भी आपने लेना है, बेहतरीन डील्स आपको मिलती हैं सिर्फ और 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

0: Welcome back, friends. And the headlines are brought to you by Clear Optical by Varun Kanda, Kavya Home Your Care, Rajdhani Sweets and Restaurant, McVean Dental Care, Gurvinder Bramra from Allstate Insurance, and Brampton TV and Appliances. Shuru karte taza tareen headlines. South Korea ki ex-first lady ko 7 saal ki saza sunai gayi in jobs for gifts case mein. Hormuz Strait ko cross karne se pehle Taiwan ship ko hit kiya gaya by an unknown object. Renovations ke baad King Charles Buckingham Palace mein nahi rahenge. Ye 2 centuries se monarchs ka primary residence raha hai. Hezbollah ke anusar Israel ne Lebanon mein 3 civilians ko drone hamle mein kill kiya. Heatwave ke beech Paris bans alcohol consumption in the streets and other public places. Takeaway alcohol sales banned from today in Paris. 3.5 lakh Haitians or 6,000 Syrians US mein deportation protection lose karenge. Unresolved rape charge against Harvey Weinstein dropped. Trump administration ko stricter immigration rules per Supreme Court approval mila. 105% jump dekha gaya in ship crossings through Hormuz. Iran ne Oman route ke usage per objection kiya. Air India bombing ke 40 saal baad Canada ne is baat ko admit kiya, it was a Khalistani plot. Local samacharon mein rollover ke baad westbound Lakeshore Boulevard closed in Etobicoke. 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Injured OPP officers ne benefit changes ko challenge kiya that could add up to millions in lost pay. CBSA ka kehna hai ki extortion ties maamle mein dozens to face deportation in GTA and Toronto Maple Leafs hold top pick in NHL draft tonight. 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
6: Sunny ji, a very good afternoon to all of the listeners, you and the CMR team ji.
5: Aapko bhi good afternoon. 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Office located at 241 Clarence Street, Unit 26 in Brampton. 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
5: Okay ji. 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
1: Excellent. 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A caller here, maybe I want to ask a question. Please, apna question short rakhiyega because we are running out of time. 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
0: 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I believe Kareena Kapoor and Shah Rukh Khan.

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0: 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Dad is in a jolly good mood today. 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
6: Don Valley North Hyundai अब लॉयल्टी ऑफर सभी कस्टमर्स के लिए एक्सटेंड कर रहा है. पाइए 1% लीज रेट रिडक्शन, 0.5% फाइनेंस रेट रिडक्शन और $500 कैश परचेस इंसेंटिव. प्लस कोना ईवी पर स्टैकेबल कैश अप टू $2,500 तक का फायदा. एट डॉन वैली नॉर्थ हुंडई, वी स्पीक योर लैंग्वेज. विजिट करें डॉन वैली नॉर्थ हुंडई.com, वुडबाइन एवेन्यू और डेनिसन स्ट्रीट, मार्कम पर. अ प्राउड मेंबर ऑफ वेन्स ऑटो ग्रुप.
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8: 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That is 647-408-7066. Just remember, you say sell and I say sold.
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12: 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So ide naal this is the one of the best mortgage tip ki tusi you don't need to carry your mortgage for no reason shoulder the burden chakki jo, this will be paid off
11: ji.
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12: 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I heard, I don't want to mention bank ka naam, I heard many in hundreds letter has been issued to those people
11: ji
12: jinna di a equity is as equal as their mortgage
11: ji,
12: they've been issued letter by saying sorry, we do not want to continue with you. So she talked to me. I can see what I can do for you.
11: Ji, bilkul.
12: 647-739-8710. Have a wonderful Friday.
11: Bilkul ji, Neelam Sadov, Mortgage Queen with Mortgage Alliance, broker, aaj hi call kare. And also, if you're looking for a part-time job as an administrative assistant, ya phir aap content creator hain aur aapko pata hai kis tarah se aapne video and reels ko create karna hai, Neelam ji is also looking for somebody to do that for her company, aur aap unse sampark kar sakte hain. 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
4: 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Personal views expressed by the guests, ads, interviews will always be presented as such. No liability, explicit or implied, shall be extended to Radio Voice or the show hosts whose words and or opinions appear on the show.
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0: 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What is the reason?
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2: Opinions and endorsements by various advertisers and contributors to the following show on CMR 101.3 FM are not to be considered as that of the show or CMR. Listeners are urged to use their own discernment to draw their own conclusions. 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Its sole purpose is to provide information and entertainment.
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It's International Day Against Drug Abuse and Illicit Trafficking का. बोले तो जितना aware रहोगे, उतना खुद को भी बचा पाओगे और दूसरों को भी safe रख पाओगे. 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
0: अब फायदा उठाएं जून के हॉटर ट्रेड्स का विद अमित खुराना। 3 years fixed 4.19%, 5 years fixed 4.24%, 5 years variable 3.55%। साथ ही मिले $5,100 तक का हॉटर कैशबैक भी, और इतना ही नहीं एक गिफ्ट कार्ड भी अप टू $1,500। है ना आइसिंग ऑन द टॉप। कॉल अमित खुराना एट 6473412785, 6473412785, और विजिट amitkhurana.com।
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1: And also today's birthday of that Isha Kazade Gunde, who could not be the most wanted munda with his key and ka. Na hi inki namaste England ko kisi ne hi hello tak kaha. Well, he may have his own fan base, ye baat to tay hai. There are people, as always, jinke liye he'll always be that jalla, valla.

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13: 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An organization representing Toronto Hotels says demand of accommodations in the city is down as more rooms stood empty during the first 2 weeks of the World Cup than in the same time last year. Toronto fire crews have doused a fire on the 20th floor of a residential high-rise in East York. Toronto police warns party-goers about pickpockets ahead of Pride event. Prime Minister Mark Carney announcing a national design competition for the restoration of the Prime Minister's traditional residence at 24 Sussex Drive. After Toronto Council voted in favor of expanding car-free zones in the city, a Montreal City Councillor has weighed in. Toronto is being advised to go slow. Some LGBTQ plus fans of the Toronto Tempo says they are disheartened they are being forced to choose between attending the team's first ever Pride game and a beloved Pride event this weekend because of the match directly overlaps with the annual Dyke March. A 34-year-old Toronto man is wanted in connection with the stabbing in Scarborough last week. As Canada edges towards legislation meant to protect youth online, a new survey suggests most teens in the country have encountered real violence and gore on the internet. Authorities have arrested 3 men who are accused of trafficking narcotics between Ontario and Quebec worth of $4.7 million. Toronto police are warning the public about an ongoing taxi and food delivery scam happening across the city. Police in the York region are investigating a possible link between 2 overnight shootings, one in Markham and another in Aurora. Stay tuned on Radio Pakistan Toronto for more such updates. Good night.
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15: میٹا فرنیچر ہول سیل گیلری. اگر آپ برینڈ نیو پائیدار اور لیٹسٹ ڈیزائن کے فرنیچر کی تلاش میں ہیں تو میٹا فرنیچر آپ کی تمام ضروریات کو پورا کرتا ہے. بہترین کوالٹی اور پرائس کی گارنٹی. مسیساگا, 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